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If you cut through La Quinta at all, Miles Avenue is still torn up between Adams and Dune Palms. Early August is when all this ends. Take Fred Waring Highway 111 instead. Skip the headache.

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and 93.7 KCLB. Foo Fighters kick off their stadium run August 4th up in Toronto, the very smoky Toronto, Queens of the Stone Age. Josh, local guy, opening up every single night of the tour. And 311 still out there with the Dirty Heads over the summer, hitting amphitheaters coast to coast till the end of August. Feels like nobody in rock on tour right now wants to go home. With the LA rent the way it is, I wonder if some of these guys still have apartments.

0: 93.7 KCLV, Carlos on the phone. What are you doing to beat the stupid heat?
1: Stay inside, man.
0: I know, that's kind of what we do, right? So Carlos works for Amazon. He delivers packages all the time. And you have air-conditioned trucks, right? I know that UPS doesn't.
1: Yeah, UPS doesn't. Some of the FedEx doesn't. We do.
0: Thank God. Thank you, Jeff Bezos. Looking out for Carlos.
1: Yeah, yeah.
0: Okay, so what are you going to do on your day off? It's tomorrow, right?
1: Yeah, tomorrow.
0: What do you do on a hot day? Do you just stay inside and hide? That's what I do.
1: Yeah, stay inside and hide, man. That's the best thing.
0: You know, you live in a here's when you know you live in the desert, the Coachella Valley, when it's too hot to go into the pool.
1: Yeah, well, sometimes the pool helps.
0: You know what? You're right, Carlos. Jump into the pool.
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93.7 KCLB. I'm getting a call right now. The guy that used to own this phone before I did was probably a total criminal because I get more, I don't even know, collections, jails. There's a whole thing. Do you have a phone number that you thought, oh, cool, I get a brand new phone number, and the person that owned it before you was a straight-up criminal? Well, that's what I have at 760-642. Can't say the rest.

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1: Hey, how's it going, TK?
0: Good, brother. I'm wondering, what are you doing to beat the heat today? This is hell. Pure hell.
1: Man, driving around in the car, you know, with the AC full blast, out here doing repos.
0: Oh, you're a repo man?
1: Oh, yeah, I work with a repo ninja.
0: Let me ask you, what is the scariest encounter being a repo man?
1: It's always unpredictable, bud.
0: Being a repo man, it's always intense.
1: Oh, yeah.
0: Be careful out there and keep that AC cranked. I appreciate you listening, all right?
1: Thank you.
0: I was just answering. It says KCLB rocks. I couldn't agree with you more. What is your name?
1: My name is Nick.
0: Nick where?
1: Nick from DHS.

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coming in. TK, it's 93.7 KCLB. Just a little while away from Bill Burr over at Agua Caliente Casino, Rancho Mirage, inside of the show. I'll be there. Oh, I love him. Tonight, if you don't know who he is, he's that guy who says exactly what you're thinking and has never got canceled. His material, he does deep cuts into offensive. I mean, deep cuts. Never been canceled. That's how good he is. Have a good weekend.

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